in what you believe. 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
2: 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Our colors will fade eventually, so if our time is running now, day after day, we'll make the mundane a masterpiece. Oh my, my, oh my, my love, I take one look at you, you're taking me out.

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I tried to escape. My life is an x-ray. 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

just came to chill, have fun. And I guess that's what life's all about. 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

Come back to me. Come back to me. Come back to me. Come back to me. Come back to me. Come back to me. Come back to me.